0: 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Slow Fresh Kojic Acid Soap that eliminates and lightens dark spots. Slow Fresh Kojic Acid with Papaya Extract rejuvenates and lightens even out skin tone. 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Snow Fresh Sebo de Macho that lightens and eliminates scars. And Snow Fresh Tawas Powder, regular and scented with refreshing smell, made from natural mineral called potassium alum that is known as an excellent deodorant alternative and can treat fungal infection and other skin problems. 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
2: 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Happy Monday, happy Monday. 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Nung Friday. Happy, happy listening sa iyo. 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Hello and happy Mother's Day din kay Lola Carmen kahapon. Elite, hello din, Ate Lynn, Mamshies ng AFC. Happy Mother's Day!

Okay, sa naghahanap ng work, ino, tabi sa ating broadcast partner ang Cabrazo Multipurpose Cooperative at sila po ay naghahanap ng project manager. 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

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So, yung position name, so halimbawa po ay audit supervisor and then underscore yung branch, Tabaco. Okay? 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Nakuha ko, Tabi, yung inyong text message. Praying for you. Okay, sa Tabaco City pa rin, Digdi, Tabi, sa LCC. Naghahanap sila ng IT Internal Audit Specialist Senior. Bachelor's degree in IT, Computer Science, or any related field. 3 to 5 years experience in IT audit or information systems control, knowledge of IT controls, risk management and audit frameworks, and strong analytical documentation and stakeholder communication skills. And if you are interested, just scan to apply. You may submit your applications to

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At itong apat na tips na ito, they foster growth and performance behaviors. Ulitin ko po, magbigay po kayo isa doon sa apat na naibigay natin or na-share na tips, ano? Fostering growth and performance behaviors. 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So, what are you waiting for? Apply na, now na! Okay, again, ang tanong po natin, ano, sa ating Talubo quiz for the day. Magbigay po ng isa doon sa apat na tips na naibigay natin kanina at the start of our program sa Talubo Tips. And itong behaviors na ito, they foster growth and performance behaviors. So, sagot na, now na!

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0: 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Sambalay sa udan, drinks, at solid vibes ang naghihintay sa inyo. 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Sino yung pa-sa sumabay dan at ang inyong set for only 100 at man for Gian Pantabi 2026 Wish Party Kita Kit Sambalay sa Udan Visit you Udan Full and Sand and One Radio Net Noon
1: 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The Landing Cational Foundation invites early for a 2026 to 2027 day in cost student education courses, education in elevation, major major mathematics and technical teacher major in food and service, electronic technology and automotive technology, vision course, Bachelor of Science Administration, Finance, Marketing and Human Resource Management, Bachelor of Science Quality Management, Bachelor 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two pieces one by one with white for strength school original form 138 two copy of certificate original test two pieces ID back in your highest grade 6 card P certificate P2 and two pieces shirt first 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
3: 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Courses offered for tertiary education, Bachelor of Science in Hospitality Management, Bachelor of Science in Midwifery, Bachelor in Elementary Education, Certificate in Teaching, for incoming college students requirements, two pieces, 2x2 photo picture, white background, PSA birth certificate, grade 12 senior high school card or form 138. Good Moral Character Certificate, one long white folder. We also offer senior high school. Introducing the three-term semester for grade 11, implementing the new curriculum, shortened and reduction of number of school hours, and concentrated mode on assessment and evaluation for grade 12. Shall continue and complete the old curriculum for school year 2026-2027. Bring the following requirements. Certificate of grade 10 card. 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Two pieces photo picture. 2x2 white background. PSA birth certificate. Good moral certificate. One long white folder. Avail our scholarship for college. Tulong Dunong program. 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
1: 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Ang Zoom Batch 87. 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
2: 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Alas tres na, tugtugan on one na, tugtugan on one. Maki-soundtrip na, maki-jamming pa, with Erickson and Berna. Tugtugan on one, Monday to Friday, 3 to 5 p.m. The best na tugtugan, tugtugan on one. 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
3: 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Courses offered for tertiary education, Bachelor of Science in Hospitality Management, Bachelor of Science in Midwifery, Bachelor in Elementary Education, Certificate in Teaching, for incoming college students requirements, two pieces, 2x2 photo picture, white background, PSA birth certificate, grade 12 senior high school card or form 138, good moral character certificate, one long white folder. 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Introducing the three-term semester for grade 11, implementing the new curriculum, shortened and reduction of number of school hours and concentrated mode on assessment and evaluation. 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
1: and she conceived by the Holy Spirit.
0: Hail Mary, full of grace, the Lord is with you. Blessed are you among women, and blessed is the fruit of your womb, Jesus.
1: Holy Mary, Mother of God, pray for us sinners, now and at the hour of our death. Amen.
0: Behold, the handmaid of the Lord.
1: Be it done unto me according to your word.
0: Hail Mary, full of grace, the Lord is with you. Blessed are you among women, and blessed is the fruit of your womb, Jesus.
1: Holy Mary, Mother of God, pray for us sinners, now and at the hour of our death. Amen.
0: And the Word was made flesh,
1: and dwelt among us.
0: Hail Mary, full of grace, the Lord is with you. Blessed are you among women, and blessed is the fruit of your womb, Jesus.
1: Holy Mary, Mother of God, pray for us sinners, now and at the hour of our death. Amen.
0: Pray for us, O Holy Mother of God,
1: that we may be made worthy of the promises of Christ.
0: Let us pray. Pour forth, we beseech you, O Lord, your grace into our hearts, that we to whom the incarnation of Christ, your Son, was made known by the message of an angel, may by his passion and cross be brought to the glory of his resurrection, through the same Christ our Lord. Amen. Glory to the Father, and to the Son, and to the Holy Spirit,
2: as it was in the beginning, is now, and will be forever. Amen.
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Ito ang One Radio, News FM. 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
1: 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That's right. Of course. 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Wow! Of course, thank you so much. Sa kasama natin forever. Dito po naman sa The Tita Pulyana Show, ang Romeld's Dorothy Marketing, regional distributors ng Snow Fresh, Rejuvian Products, Luyan, Lola Nord Palabok, Rapsa Special Bihon, Duke's Bourbon and Pran Biscuits, Batata Products, Snowtime Ice Pops, Daly's Condensed and Evaporated Milk, Drink of Float, Golden Town Sardines, Jolly Candy, Jolly Lollipop Candy, and Sweet Station Mallows. 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Of course, kasama rin po natin dito sa The Tita Pulyana Show ang One Nook Chicken Inasal Diet. 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
3: 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Snowfresh Kojic Acid with Papaya Extract rejuvenates and lightens even out skin tone. Snowfresh Kojic Duta Vitamin Soap with glutathione that removes dark spots. Snowfresh Sebo de Macho that lightens and eliminates scars. And Snowfresh Tawas Powder Regular and Scented with refreshing smell made from natural mineral called potassium alum that is known as an excellent deodorant alternative and can treat fungal infection and other skin problems. 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

0: Grace, the Lord is with you. Blessed are you among women, and blessed is the fruit of your womb, Jesus.
1: Holy Mary, Mother of God, pray for us sinners now and at the hour of our death. Amen.
0: Hail Mary, full of grace, the Lord is with you. Blessed are you among women, and blessed is the fruit of your womb, Jesus.
1: Holy Mary, Mother of God, pray for us sinners now and at the hour of our death. Amen.
0: Hail Mary, full of grace, the Lord is with you. Blessed are you among women, and blessed is the fruit of your womb, Jesus.
1: Holy Mary, Mother of God, pray for us sinners now and at the hour of our death. Amen.
0: Hail Mary, full of grace, the Lord is with you. Blessed are you among women, and blessed is the fruit of your womb, Jesus.
1: Holy Mary, Mother of God, pray for us sinners now and at the hour of our death. Amen.
0: Hail Mary, full of grace, the Lord is with you. Blessed are you among women, and blessed is the fruit of your womb, Jesus.
1: Holy Mary, Mother of God, pray for us sinners now and at the hour of our death. Amen.
0: Hail Mary, full of grace, the Lord is with you. Blessed are you among women, and blessed is the fruit of your womb, Jesus.
1: Holy Mary, Mother of God, pray for us sinners now and at the hour of our death. Amen.
0: Hail Mary, full of grace, the Lord is with you. Blessed are you among women, and blessed is the fruit of your womb, Jesus.
1: Holy Mary, Mother of God, pray for us sinners now and at the hour of our death. Amen.
0: Hail Mary, full of grace, the Lord is with you. Blessed are you among women, and blessed is the fruit of your womb, Jesus.
1: Holy Mary, Mother of God, pray for us sinners now and at the hour of our death. Amen.
0: Glory be to the Father, and to the Son, and to the Holy Spirit.
1: As it was in the beginning, is now, and ever shall be, world without end. Amen.
0: O my Jesus, forgive us our sins, save us from the fires of hell, and lead all souls into heaven, especially those most in need of your mercy. The fifth sorrowful mystery, the crucifixion and death of our Lord Jesus. Our Father who art in heaven, holy be your name, your kingdom come, your will be done on earth as it is in heaven.
1: Give us this day our daily bread, and forgive us our sins, as we forgive against us. Do not bring us to the test, but deliver us from evil. Amen.
0: Hail Mary, full of grace, the Lord is with you. Blessed are you among women, and blessed is the fruit of your womb, Jesus.
1: Holy Mary, Mother of God, pray for us sinners now and at the hour of our death. Amen.
0: Hail Mary, full of grace, the Lord is with you. Blessed are you among women, and blessed is the fruit of your womb, Jesus.
1: Holy Mary, Mother of God, pray for us sinners now and at the hour of our death. Amen.
0: Hail Mary, full of grace, the Lord is with you. Blessed are you among women, and blessed is the fruit of your womb, Jesus.
1: Holy Mary, Mother of God, pray for us sinners now and at the hour of our death. Amen.
0: Hail Mary, full of grace, the Lord is with you. Blessed are you among women, and blessed is the fruit of your womb, Jesus.
1: Holy Mary, Mother of God, pray for us sinners now and at the hour of our death. Amen.
0: Hail Mary, full of grace, the Lord is with you. Blessed are you among women, and blessed is the fruit of your womb, Jesus.
1: Holy Mary, Mother of God, pray for us sinners now and at the hour of our death. Amen.
0: Hail Mary, full of grace, and blessed is the fruit of your womb, Jesus.
1: Holy Mary, Mother of us in our
0: Hail of grace with you among women, and blessed is your
1: Holy Mary, God, pray now and at the
0: Amen. Mary, the Lord is with you among women, and fruit of your
1: Mother of God, praise now and
0: Hail of grace with are you, blessed are you,
1: Mother of God, pray now and
0: Hail of grace with you, blessed women, and fruit of your
1: Mary, Mother of God, praise now
0: the Father, and into the
1: King of world without
0: Jesus, forgive us, saints of the heaven, especially the need, the Holy Mother of mercy, as a bridal to these things, the gracious, after the blessed, the blessed, O Leap Virgin Mary, pray God, the only begotten light and resurrected, the anniversary, the Virgin, may obtain the promise, same credit, in Father and Spirit. Amen.
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2: 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It's been related to Aquinas with a chance around the international talent services.

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1: si Bueno
0: Soto naman ang angas na test 1 kay Senador Rosa.
2: Pre-national an arrest Ronald Mauza. This warrant was originally issued as on the 6th of November 2005. Mr. De La Rosa is alleged the crime of murder between the 2016 the end of April 18. No less than 32 persons were in the Republic of the judge the material of the prosecution and grounds to believe Rosa is allegedly responsible and indirect traitor for the crime against humanity. Mr. De La Rosa, who have been involved in that lasted from up 1st of November 11, 16th of March 2009.

0: to kill others in the Philippines, including those or associated with drug use or product. During that period, Mr. De La Rosa was served various positions in the Philippine National Police Group and the Human Resource Doctrine, the position of Philippine National and the position of General of the Bureau of.
1: Si Bang Confirmation National Court, may sa Waranaban Turbato De La Rosa.
2: Si Bueno sa King.
1: Samantala, 255 tut na abstuluyan ng na-impeach ng Kamara si Vice President kahapon. Purbahan ng Kamara ang report ng Committee na naglili Articles of Impeachment sa Senado. Pa-pa-se.
2: Sa King.
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2: Si King! King!
1: Itinuturoy dating Senate President Tito Soto III ang impeachment ni Vice President Sara Duterte pagsipa sa kanya bilang leader ng Senado. 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
2: King! King!
1: Tao tindo.
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8: 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Bring the following requirements. 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PSA birth certificate. Good more one long white folder. Scholarship for college. Tulong Dunong program. Chen for DSWD. 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